0: Development Corporation Limited today in Mumbai. The Home Minister will also interact with the representatives of State Urban Cooperative Bank Federations and District Associations of Maharashtra. During the program, a memorandum of understanding will be exchanged between the corporation and the National Forensic Sciences University. The collaboration will play an important role in strengthening cybersecurity, technological capabilities and institutional capacity in the urban cooperative banking sector. Payments Council of India has announced that UPI will continue to be free for consumers. In a statement, the council affirmed that every Indian can continue to make instant digital payments without any transaction charges. It also noted that small merchants will not be charged for accepting digital payments. The Payments Council of India clarified that any applicable merchant service charges, which are commercial arrangements solely between the merchants and the payment providers, do not mean that consumers pay to use digital payments. India has rejected the objections raised by a US lawmaker on the proposed Foreign Contribution Regulation Amendment Bill, saying that its legislative matters are its internal affairs, in which the decisions are taken by the Parliament. External Affairs Ministry spokesperson Randhir Jaiswal said this during a media briefing in New Delhi. While replying to a question in this regard, Mr. Jaiswal pointed out that there are several nations, including the US, which regulate the flow of foreign funds. Replying to the defense pact between Pakistan, Turkey and Saudi Arabia, the spokesperson said the development is being closely followed. On recent defense pact between Pakistan and Somalia, Mr. Jaiswal said India continues to follow these developments closely. The first formal talks between the Jharkhand government and the students' delegation were held late last evening amid ongoing agitation over alleged irregularities in the JPSC and JSSC examinations. During the meeting, the students reiterated their demands for transparency in the recruitment examinations, an impartial probe into the alleged irregularities, and comprehensive reforms in the recruitment process. Four state ministers and the development commissioner represented the government in talks. The minister said the government would take positive steps on the students' demands and assured them that all issues raised during the meeting would be placed before the chief minister. The students described the talks as positive, but said their sit-in protest and hunger strike would continue until a written decision is taken and concrete action is initiated on their demands. United Nations Secretary General Antonio Guterres has called for an impartial inquiry into the killings of protesters in Pakistan-occupied Jammu and Kashmir, POJK. The UN Deputy Spokesperson Farhan Haq said that there must be accountability if peaceful protesters were harmed. Earlier, the UN High Commissioner for Human Rights, Volker Turk, called for prompt, thorough and impartial investigation into all deaths during the unrest involving both protesters and security forces. In badminton, Indian shuttler Ashmita Chaliha will face compatriot Rakshita Ramraj in the women's singles semi-finals of the Korea Masters Super 300 tournament in Assam this morning. Ashmita Chaliha and Rakshita Ramraj won their respective quarterfinal matches to advance to the semi-finals. And that is the end of this news bulletin.
1: श्रोताओं, भी आप सुन रहे थे आकाशवाणी दिल्ली केंद्र से प्रसारित हिंदी एवं अंग्रेजी में बारी बारी में समाचार। आप बने हुए हैं आकाशवाणी ईटानगर के अरुण एफएम 103.1 मेगाहर्ट्ज पर, जहां होती है दिल से दिल की बात। हम लौटेंगे अगला कार्यक्रम भक्ति गीत के साथ इस छोटी सी अंतराल के बाद।

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0: will continue to be free for consumers. We have a report.
1: In a statement, the PCI affirmed that every Indian can continue to make instant digital payments without any transaction charges. It also noted that small merchants will not be charged for accepting digital payments. The PCI added that banks, fintech companies, NPCI and the RBI have been investing in technology, cybersecurity, fraud prevention and innovation to maintain UPI's reliability. The PCI clarified that any applicable merchant service charges, which are commercial arrangements solely between merchants and payment providers, do not mean that consumers pay to use digital payments. It highlighted that UPI has become a critical national digital infrastructure used daily by many citizens. The PCI further noted that as transaction volumes continue to grow, sustained investment in security, resilience, innovation, fraud prevention and infrastructure will remain essential to ensure UPI reliably serves consumers and businesses for years to come. With Bhanu and Suparna, Chirag Jha, Akashwani News, Delhi.
0: India has rejected the objections raised by a U.S. lawmaker on the proposed Foreign Contribution Regulation Amendment Bill, saying that its legislative matters are its internal affairs, in which the decisions are taken by the Parliament. External Affairs Ministry spokesperson Randhir Jaiswal said this during a media briefing in New Delhi while replying to a question in this regard.
2: We have seen the comments. Legislative matters concerning India are our internal affairs on which decisions are taken by the parliament of our country. I would also like to point out that there are several nations, including the United States, which regulate the flow of foreign funds.
0: On safety and security of Indian vessels and seafarers, Mr. Jaiswal said New Delhi attaches high priority to the issue. He said Indian missions all across Gulf region are in constant contact with the Ministry of Shipping and Maritime Authorities in those countries. He said India continues to call for a safe and unimpeded navigation and free flow of commerce through international waterways.
2: While we are coordinated with Ministry of Shipping and local authorities in West Asia in the Gulf region, we continue to call for safe and unimpeded navigation and free flow of commerce through international waterways. We also call upon all parties to refrain from targeting civilian infrastructure and civilians, especially commercial vessels and seafarers.
0: Replying to the defense pact between Pakistan, Turkey and Saudi Arabia, the spokesperson said the development is being closely followed. On recent defense pact between Pakistan and Somalia, Mr. Jaiswal said India continues to follow these developments closely. Union Home and Cooperation Minister Amit Shah will inaugurate the new office of the National Urban Cooperative Finance and Development Corporation Limited today in Mumbai. The Home Minister will also interact with the representatives of State Urban Cooperative Bank Federations and District Associations of Maharashtra. During the program, a memorandum of understanding will be exchanged between the corporation and the National Forensic Sciences University. The collaboration will play an important role in strengthening cybersecurity, technological capabilities and institutional capacity in the urban cooperative banking sector. Mr. Shah will later attend the BSE International Convention Center alongside Maharashtra Chief Minister Devendra Fadnavis. He will also inaugurate a security operations center to strengthen the cybersecurity of urban cooperative banks. Union Education Minister Prahlad Joshi has reaffirmed that government is committed to ensure timely and effective execution of programs aimed at strengthening India's education ecosystem. He said this while chairing a meeting with senior officials of the Education Ministry held last night after returning to New Delhi from the 13 BRICS Education Ministers meeting. In a social media post, Mr. Joshi said the meeting reviewed various ongoing initiatives of the ministry and discussed implementation priorities to ensure their timely and effective execution. He said that the meeting also provided an opportunity to align government's efforts with the vision of building an inclusive, future-ready and globally competitive education system. This is Akashwani giving you the news. For quick news updates around the clock, follow us on our X handle at AIR News Alerts. And for details of these stories and more, log on to our website www.newsoneair.gov.in and download the News on AIR app. The first formal talks between the Jharkhand government and the students' delegation were held late yesterday evening amid the ongoing agitation over alleged irregularities in the JPSC.

0: and JSSC examinations. Meanwhile, the investigation into the matter and political activities surrounding the issue have also gathered pace. Our correspondent has filed this report.
1: During the nearly 1.5 hour meeting, the students reiterated their demands for transparency in the recruitment examinations, an impartial probe into the alleged irregularities, and comprehensive reforms in the recruitment process. Four state ministers and the development commissioner represented the government in the talks. The ministers said the government would take positive steps on the students' demands and assured them that all issues raised during the meeting would be placed before the chief minister. The students described the talks as positive, but said their sit-in protest and hunger strike would continue until a written decision is taken and concrete action is initiated on their demands. They also said that if no satisfactory decision is taken by August 10th, they will go ahead with their proposed assembly gherao. Mahvish Rahman, Akashwani News, Ranchi.
0: As the nation gears up to celebrate the 80th Independence Day, a group of 30 women and young girls undergoing skill development training at the State Bank of India Rural Self-Employment Training Institute, Udhampur, are contributing to the patriotic spirit by hand-stitching national flags, Tiranga-themed accessories and decorative items under the Har Ghar Tiranga campaign. Akashwani Jammu correspondent reports that the initiative blends skill development with patriotism, providing trainees with practical tailoring and stitching experience while supporting the nationwide movement that encourages every household to proudly hoist the national flag during Independence Day celebrations. The India Meteorological Department or IMD has forecast heavy to very heavy rainfall over East Rajasthan and Odisha today. According to IMD, thunderstorm accompanied with lightning and gusty winds are expected to prevail over Lakshadweep, North Interior Karnataka, Tamil Nadu, Puducherry and Karaikal today. In Keralam, rain warning continues in all districts of the state for today as well. Orange alert has been issued in 7 districts. More details from our Thiruvananthapuram correspondent.
2: Rain warnings have continued in all districts of the state for more than 7 days. Today, orange alert indicating the possibility of isolated very heavy rainfall has been declared in Kasaragod, Kannur, Wayanad, Kozhikode, Kottayam, Alappuzha and Pathanamthitta districts. Yellow alert is in force in all the other districts in Kerala. Moderate rainfall has been occurring across all districts of the state since midnight. Smithy M. Palluruthi, Akashwani News, Thiruvananthapuram.
0: In Odisha, a low-pressure area is likely to form over the Bay of Bengal today, triggering widespread rainfall across the state. With schools closed across Mayurbhanj district today as a precaution and several rivers rising, concerns over fresh flooding have increased in the rain-affected districts. More from our correspondent.
3: Heavy rain is likely to continue across Odisha as a low-pressure area is expected to form over Bay of Bengal today. The India Meteorological Department has issued an orange warning for 6 districts and a yellow warning for 24 districts for casting heavy to very heavy rainfall at several places. The orange warning districts are Sundargarh, Jharsuguda, Bargarh, Sambalpur, Keunjhar and Mayurbhanj. All schools in Mayurbhanj have been closed today as a precautionary measure in view of the heavy rain forecast. Meanwhile, the rising water level of the Jalaka River in Basta of Balaswar has heightened the flood threat in the district. Authorities are keeping a close watch on the situation while people in vulnerable and low-lying areas have been advised to remain alert. Prakash Das for Akashwani News, Bhubaneswar.
0: The U.S. Senate has voted to approve a bill to sanction Russia and key buyers of its petroleum products, such as China and other countries, claiming that such trade helps fuel the Ukraine war. The bill, renamed the Lindsey-Graham Sanctioning Russia and Iran Act of 2026, was approved by the Senate by an 86-11 vote. This bill will allow President Trump's administration to impose 100% tariff on goods from countries that are top 5 importers of Russian oil and gas. With that, the bill would also extend the expiration date of the Iran Sanctions Act of 1996 till 2031, which penalizes companies that invest in Iran's energy sector. On to sports. In badminton, Indian shuttler Ashmita Chaliha will face compatriot Rakshita Ramraj in the women's single semifinals of the Korea Masters Super 300 tournament in Asan this morning. Ashmita Chaliha and Rakshita Ramraj won their respective quarterfinal matches to advance to the semifinals. Ashmita pulled off the biggest upset of the tournament, defeating top seed and world number 22 Hina Akechi of Japan. Rakshita also rallied from a game down home to be third seed and compete.

0: compatriot Tanvi Sharma to book her place in the last four. At the Asian Youth and Junior Weightlifting Championships in Tashkent, India's Titli Manji clinched a silver medal in the women's 45kg category, marking an impressive start for the country. She secured the medal with a total lift of 145kg, comprising 65kg in the snatch and 80kg in the clean and jerk. Parishmita Gogoi finished fourth in the same event. And now for a look at today's newspapers, it's over to Shagun Chopra.
1: Thank you, Anuja. A Hindustan Times headline says, MEA rebuffs US lawmakers' criticism on FCRA bill, says it's India's internal matter. As part of the center's strategy to counter China's repeated attempts to rename places of the Indian side, the Times of India cites, in snub to China, government maps 27 Arunachal border locations with standard names. And finally, the Hindu carries a story marking a major leap in human-wildlife conflict management with AI-driven digital sentries bringing new hope to Kerala's high-risk forest zones in repelling wild animals with 100% success rate. And with that, it's back to you, Anuja.
0: Thank you, Shagun. And now, before we end the bulletin, the headlines once again. Prime Minister Narendra Modi to present IIT Delhi's highest honours to meritorious students during convocation ceremony today. UPI transactions to remain free for consumers and small merchants clarifies APEC digital payments body PCI. India rejects objections raised by a US lawmaker on proposed FCRA bill, says legislation in country's internal matter. Jharkhand government holds first formal talks with protesting students over alleged irregularities in recruitment examinations. US Senate passes Russia sanctions bill seeking 100% tariff over five countries. And heavy to very heavy rainfall likely over East Rajasthan and Odisha today. And with that, we end the morning news. Have a nice day.

This is Akashvani Shillong, the Northeast News Bulletin, read by Miranda Bla. The headlines. Flood situation remains grim in Assam with the death toll rising to 98. Mizoram Chief Minister Lal Do Homa meets Union Home Minister Amit Shah to express concern over the proposed Foreign Contribution Regulation Amendment Bill 2026. Meghalaya government reviews the progress of Tracing the Roots, an initiative aimed at documenting Meghalaya's indigenous history, languages and cultural heritage. Now the news in detail. The flood situation in Assam remains grim on Friday, with the death toll rising by 1 to 98, even as the number of affected districts declined to 13 and the number of people impacted by the deluge came down to 1.55 lakh. The Assam State Disaster Management Authority bulletin said the latest death was reported from Mahmora Revenue Circle in Charedio District. The total affected people in the state stood at 1,55,849, with Golaghat being the worst hit district, where 58,750 people remain affected, followed by Sivsagar and Jorhat. Meanwhile, Assam Chief Minister Himanta Biswa Sarma on Friday said his government will conduct a door-to-door assessment of flood damage in the four worst-hit districts from the 9th to the 30th of this month. He asserted that no affected household will be left out and the government will provide maximum relief permissible as per norms. Mizoram Chief Minister Lal Do Homa on Friday met Union Home Minister Amit Shah to discuss the proposed Foreign Contribution Regulation Amendment Bill 2026. During the meeting, Union Home Minister Amit Shah assured him that the proposed Foreign Contribution Regulation Amendment Bill 2026 would not have retrospective effect. Speaking to reporters after the meeting, Lal Do Homa said he had raised concerns over the proposed legislation with the Union Home Minister. In the meeting, Union Home Minister informed him that the bill would not apply retrospectively to past actions or transactions. On other issues raised, the Union Home Minister assured him that they would be examined separately. Last month, a delegation led by the Chief Minister, along with leaders of the Mizoram Kohran Hratitude Committee and the Council of Churches in Mizoram, had resolved to submit a memorandum to the Union Home Minister opposing the proposed FCRA Amendment Bill 2026. Meghalaya Chief Minister Conrad Tsangma on Friday reviewed the progress of Tracing the Roots, an initiative aimed at documenting Meghalaya's indigenous history, languages and cultural heritage. The project employs

0: multidisciplinary research, oral traditions and modern scientific methods to establish an evidence-based understanding of the state's origin. By documenting customary institutions, festivals, material culture and local languages, the state government seeks to bridge gaps in existing historical records. According to the Chief Minister, the initiative is vital for preserving invaluable knowledge and traditions. The ninth session of the 14th Nagaland Legislative Assembly will commence on the 1st of September, according to a press release by NLA Secretary Kruhito Tonu Rio. The Governor of Nagaland has summoned the session under Clause 1 of Article 174 of the Constitution of India. The House will meet at 9:30 a.m. on Tuesday, 1st of September, in the Nagaland Legislative Assembly Hall. As the nation prepares to celebrate the 80th Independence Day, Akashvani News Shillong brings to you a special series on the Indian national flag. Stay tuned for interesting facts about the tricolour. Here is today's fact.
1: Do you know about the visionary behind the Indian national flag? It took several designs and countless iterations to come to the present tricolor that remains a proud symbol of our unity and resolve. It is Sri Pingali Venkaya, the visionary behind our national flag. The Har Ghar Tiranga movement embodies this sentiment. The color scheme was designed after lengthy consideration of each color and what it represented. But the real significance is shown in the way the Indian flag colors come together. The saffron brings strength, white brings direction, and the color green brings growth. The Ashoka Chakra makes sure that all of these are in motion. The tricolor is a balanced system of ideas and values, each of which supports the other. Do you know?
0: That was about the Har Ghar Tiranga that is beginning today. Manipur Chief Minister Yomnam Khemchand Singh on Friday inaugurated a two-day consultative meeting cum seminar on the demographic profile of Manipur at Imphal. The event was jointly organized by the Home Department, Government of Manipur and the Manipur State Population Commission. Addressing the gathering, the Chief Minister said that ongoing bans, blockades and other forms of agitation along the highways have severely affected the economy of both the states and the country. He added that such agitations mostly hurt daily wage earners. Khemchand Singh further said that the ongoing blockade has also caused serious problems for truck drivers who are stranded on national highways while transporting essential goods to the state. Following directives of the Election Commission of India, Tripura will undertake a special intensive revision SIR of the electoral roll in line with 19 other states and union territories. The house-to-house verification drive will be conducted from September 15 to October 14. Chief Electoral Officer Brijesh Pandey announced at a press conference at the State Secretariat on Friday. He said that October 1st has been fixed as a qualifying date for the revision. The draft electoral roll will be published on October 21st, while claims and objections can be submitted between October 21st and November 20th. Their disposal will continue until December 19th and the final electoral roll will be published on December 23rd. Pandey said the last special intensive revision in the state was conducted in 2005. Members of the Sinjuk Ki Nausin Shar Shnong Kabri Uhinyotreb and Sinjuk Ki Rangba Kur Kabri Uhinyotreb on Friday called on the Chief Minister Conrad Sangma and Deputy Chief Minister Preston Tinsong to discuss their concerns regarding the Khasi Hills Autonomous District Regulation and Administration of Land Amendment Bill 2026 and a notification on the fixation of land ceiling in Rait Laban. Chief Minister Conrad Sangma later said that they had a constructive interaction, even as he assured the delegations that their views and concerns would be given due consideration. He also said that the government remains committed to taking appropriate steps to safeguard traditional institution, customary governance, indigenous land rights and the unique matrilineal heritage of Meghalaya. Manipur Chief Minister Yomnam Khemchand Singh on Friday launched 8 online portals and the LR Manipur mobile app on Land Resources Department at MFSDS Palace Compound, Imphal. Addressing the gathering, Yomnam Khemchand Singh highlighted that the land resources

Resources Department in the past faced many inconveniences in managing land records that were more than 50 years old, some of which were in dilapidated conditions. These inconveniences will be significantly addressed with these online portals and the mobile application, he added, thanking that officers of the Land Resources Department. The Chief Minister said that those officers who have rendered their services with dedication, even during these challenging times, are highly appreciated. Nagaland Chief Minister Nephew Rio on Friday virtually inaugurated the Chief Minister Yarn Bank Scheme on the occasion of National Handloom Day, an initiative aimed at strengthening the state's handloom sector and supporting the livelihoods of weavers. The 12th National Handloom Day was also celebrated in Manipur, where Manipur Governor Ajay Kumar Bhalla and the Chief Minister Yonnam Kemchand Singh attended the celebration at Imphal. As part of the event, a short documentary titled Thread of Heritage was screened and a data book on handloom, along with a coffee table book titled Threads of Heritage. Traditional and GI-tagged handwoven stoles of Manipur were officially released. Meanwhile, Tripura Chief Minister Dr. Manik Saha extended his heartfelt greetings to the state's weavers and artisans on the occasion of National Handloom Day. On the other hand, Sheetal Tamang from Jori Thang, Sikkim, won National Handloom Award 2025 in recognition of her outstanding contribution to India's handloom sector. She received the prestigious award from the President of India, Draupadi Murmu, today during the 12th National Handloom Day celebration in Delhi. Tripura on Friday celebrated its first state-level Chakma Language and Script Day. A rally was organized in Agartala, followed by a function at Rabindra Bhavan. Industries and Commerce Minister Santana Chakma said the state government is committed to preserving and promoting indigenous languages. Tourism Minister Shishanta Chaudhary said the government respects every language spoken in the state and informed that 123 schools offer education in the Chakma language up to class 8. He reaffirmed the government's commitment to preserving Chakma language and culture. Now, before we close the headlines once again, flood situation remains grim in Assam with the death toll rising to 98. Mizoram Chief Minister Lal Dun Homa meets Union Home Minister Amit Shah to express concerns over the proposed Foreign Contribution Regulation Amendment Bill 2026. Meghalaya government reviews the progress of Tracing the Roots, an initiative aimed at documenting Meghalaya's indigenous history, languages and cultural heritage. And with that, we end the Northeast News Bulletin, which came to you from the Shillong station of Akashvani. Have a nice day.

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1: 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He will address over 3,000 graduating students, including 587 PhD scholars, who will be conferred their degrees during the ceremony. Our correspondent reports that the Prime Minister will present the Institute's most prestigious honours, including the President's Gold Medal, Director's Gold Medal, Shankar Dayal Sharma Gold Medal and Perfect 10 Gold Medals to the meritorious students during the ceremony. Further, Mr. Modi will also inaugurate Param Pragya, an AI-powered high-performance supercomputing facility established at the Sonipat campus of IIT Delhi. The state-of-the-art facility is expected to significantly enhance the institute's capability in AI, data science, advanced computing and interdisciplinary research. In a social media post, the Prime Minister has said that IIT Delhi has always made a rich contribution in the fields of research and innovation. Payments Council of India, PCI, has announced that UPI will continue to be free for consumers. In a statement, the PCI affirmed that every Indian can continue to make instant digital payments without any transaction charges. It also noted that small merchants will not be charged for accepting digital payments. The PCI added that banks, fintech companies, NPCI and the RBI have been investing in technology, cybersecurity, fraud prevention and innovation to maintain UPI's reliability. India has rejected the objections raised by a US lawmaker on the proposed Foreign Contribution Regulation Amendment Bill, saying that its legislative matters are its internal affairs, in which the decisions are taken by the Parliament. External Affairs Ministry spokesperson Randhir Jaiswal said this during media briefing in New Delhi while replying to a question in this regard. On safety and security of Indian vessels and seafarers, Mr. Jaiswal said, New Delhi attaches high priority to the issue. He said Indian missions all across the Gulf region are in constant contact with the Ministry of Shipping and Maritime Authorities in those countries. He said India continues to call for safe and unimpeded navigation and free flow of commerce through international waters.
2: While we are coordinated with Ministry of Shipping and local authorities in West Asia in the Gulf region, we continue to call for safe and unimpeded navigation and free flow of commerce through international waterways. We also call upon all parties to refrain from targeting civilian infrastructure and civilians, especially commercial vessels and seafarers.
1: Union Home and Cooperation Minister Amit Shah will inaugurate the new office, the National Urban Cooperative Finance and Development Corporation Limited, today in Mumbai. The Home Minister will also interact with representatives of state urban cooperative bank federations and district associations of Maharashtra. During the program, a memorandum of understanding will be exchanged between the National Urban Cooperative Finance and Development Corporation Limited and the National Forensic Sciences University. Union Education Minister Prahlad Joshi has reaffirmed that government is committed to ensure timely and effective execution of programs aimed at strengthening India's education ecosystem. He said this while chairing a meeting with senior officials of the Education Ministry held last night after returning to New Delhi from 13 BRICS Education Ministers meeting. In a social media post, Mr. Joshi said that the meeting

0: मौसम विभाग ने आज पूर्वी राजस्थान और ओडिशा में मूसलाधार बारिश का अनुमान व्यक्त किया है। हिमाचल प्रदेश, उत्तराखंड, पूर्वी उत्तर प्रदेश और पूर्वोत्तर भारत के कुछ हिस्सों में भी तेज बारिश हो सकती है। इसके साथ ही ये समाचार बुलेटिन समाप्त हुआ।
1: 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He will address over 3,000 graduating students, including 587 PhD scholars who will be conferred their degrees during the ceremony. We have more from our correspondent.
2: Prime Minister Narendra Modi will present the institute's most prestigious honors, including the President's Gold Medal, Director's Gold Medal, Shankar Dayal Sharma Gold Medal and Perfect 10 Gold Medal to the meritorious students during the ceremony. Further, Mr. Modi will also inaugurate Param Pragya, an AI-powered high-performance supercomputing facility established at the Sonipat campus of IIT Delhi. The state-of-the-art facility is expected to significantly enhance the institute's capabilities in AI, data science, advanced computing and interdisciplinary research. In a social media post, the Prime Minister has said that IIT Delhi has always made a rich contribution in the fields of research and innovation. Mr. Modi said that he looks forward to being among the students and teachers of this pioneering institute. Shivang Mishra, Akashwani News, Delhi.
1: Payments Council of India, PCI, has announced that UPI will continue to be free for consumers. In a statement, the PCI affirmed that every Indian can continue to make instant digital payments without any transaction charges. It also noted that small merchants will not be charged for accepting digital payments. The PCI added that banks, fintech companies, NPCI and the RBI have been investing in technology, cyber security, fraud prevention and innovation to maintain UPI's reliability. Union Home and Cooperation Minister Amit Shah will inaugurate the new office of the National Urban Cooperative Finance and Development Corporation Limited today in Mumbai. The Home Minister will also interact with representatives of state urban cooperative bank federations and district associations of Maharashtra. During the program, a memorandum of understanding will be exchanged between National Urban Cooperative Finance and Development Corporation Limited and the National Forensic Sciences University. The first formal talks between the Jharkhand government and the students' delegation were held late yesterday evening amid ongoing agitation over alleged irregularities in the JPSC and JSSC examinations. Meanwhile, the investigation into the matter and political activities surrounding the issue have also gathered pace. In Jammu and Kashmir, the district administration of Border District Poonch will organize a week-long series of programs from August 9th to August 17th to commemorate the 150th anniversary of Vande Mataram under Phase 3, alongside the Har Ghar Tiranga campaign 2026. Akashwani Jammu correspondent reports that a host of patriotic and public participation activities have been planned across the district at district headquarters, subdivisions, tehsils, blocks and panchayat levels. Mizoram Chief Minister Lal Duhuma held a series of meetings in New Delhi with representatives from Google for Education, the BRICS Entrepreneur Alliance India and the India Today Group, focusing on artificial intelligence, investment opportunities, tourism promotion and enhancing the state's national visibility. According to an official statement, the Chief Minister explored collaboration between Google Gemini AI, the Mizoram School Education Department to integrate artificial intelligence into classroom teaching and learning. The Google delegation offered to provide free AI training for school teachers in Mizoram to strengthen digital skills and support the effective adoption of AI in education, the statement said. The India Meteorological Department, IMD, has forecast heavy to very heavy rainfall over East Rajasthan and Odisha today. According to the IMD, thunderstorm accompanied with lightning and gusty winds are expected to prevail over Lakshadweep, North Interior Karnataka, Tamil Nadu, Puducherry and Karaikal today. In badminton, Indian shuttler Ashmita Chaliha will face compatriot Rakshita Ramraj in the women's singles semi-finals of the Korea Masters Super 300 tournament in Assam this morning. Ashmita Chaliha

0: Prime Minister Narendra Modi will present the institute's most prestigious honors, including the President's Gold Medal, Director's Gold Medal, Shankar Dayal Sharma Gold Medal and Perfect 10 Gold Medal to the meritorious students during the ceremony. Further, Mr. Modi will also inaugurate Param Pragya, an AI-powered high-performance supercomputing facility established at the Sonipat campus of IIT Delhi. The state-of-the-art facility is expected to significantly enhance the institute's capabilities in AI, data science, advanced computing and interdisciplinary research. In a social media post, the Prime Minister has said that IIT Delhi has always made a rich contribution in the fields of research and innovation. Mr. Modi said that he looks forward to being among the students and teachers of this pioneering institute. Shivang Mishra, Akashwani News, Delhi.
1: Payments Council of India has announced that UPI will continue to be free for consumers. In a statement, Payments Council affirmed that every Indian can continue to make instant digital payments without any transaction charges. It also noted that small merchants will not be charged for accepting digital payments. The Payments Council of India added that banks, fintech companies, NPCI and the RBI have been investing in technology, cybersecurity, fraud prevention and innovation to maintain UPI's reliability. Union Home and Cooperation Minister Amit Shah will inaugurate the new office of the National Urban Cooperative Finance and Development Corporation Limited today in Mumbai. The Home Minister will also interact with the representatives of State Urban Cooperative Bank Federations and District Associations of Maharashtra. During the program, a memorandum of understanding will be exchanged between the corporation and the National Forensic Sciences University. The first formal talks between the Jharkhand government and the students' delegation were held late yesterday evening amid the ongoing agitation over alleged irregularities in the JPSC and JSSC examinations. Meanwhile, the investigation into the matter and political activities surrounding the issue have also gathered pace. The National Investigation Agency, NIA, has filed a charge sheet against two accused in a cross-border terror conspiracy. Both are involved in alleged smuggling of an improvised explosive device, firearm and heroin across the India-Pakistan border for use in planned attacks in Punjab and New Delhi. The charge sheet, which has been filed in NIA's Mohali-based special court yesterday, named Shubham Kumar, who has been arrested, and Jasveer Chaudhary, who remains absconding. The number of special train services announced by the railways to Keralam for the Onam festival has risen to 112. The special services are mainly being operated to and from Tamil Nadu, Karnataka, Andhra Pradesh and Telangana. Onam special services are available to eastern region also. The railways has so far announced 112 special train services between 14th of August and 6th September to help people travelling home for Onam and to ease the seasonal rush. The U.S. Senate has voted to approve a bill to sanction Russia and key buyers of its petroleum products, such as China and other countries, claiming that such trade helps fuel the Ukraine war. The bill, renamed the Lindsey Graham Sanctioning Russia and Iran Act of 2026, was approved by the Senate by an 86-11 vote. This bill will allow President Trump's administration to impose 100% tariff on goods from countries that are top five importers of Russian oil and gas. The IMD has forecast heavy to very heavy rainfall over East Rajasthan and Odisha today. According to IMD, thunderstorm accompanied with lightning and gusty winds are expected to prevail over Lakshadweep, North Interior Karnataka, Tamil Nadu, Puducherry and Karaikal today. In Keralam, rain warning continues in all districts of the state for today as well. Orange alert has been issued in seven districts. And in badminton, Indian shuttler Ashmita Chaliha will face compatriot Rakshita Ramraj in the women's singles semi-finals of the Korea Masters Super 300 tournament in Asan this morning. And that is the end of this news bulletin.

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You're listening to Western Melodies and I'm your host Coco. Today's playlist is packed with unforgettable pop hits filled with love, heartbreak, confidence, memories and powerful emotions. 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So relax, turn up the volume and enjoy the music with us. Next is Autumn Leaves, one of Ed Sheeran's most emotional songs. This track speaks about memories, love, and the sadness that comes after losing someone close. The gentle music and deeply personal lyrics create a quiet and reflecting feeling, making it a song many of us emotionally connect with during our difficult moments.

Now here's Little Bird, a comforting and emotional song with a gentle message about staying hopeful during hard times. The calm melody and heartfelt lyrics makes us feel understood and emotionally supported. It's one of those quiet songs that slowly touches your heart and stay with you even after it ends.

We're starting today's playlist with Wake Me Up, a soft and uplifting song by Ed Sheeran. The song talks about finding comfort, peace, and happiness in simple moments with someone special. Its calm, acoustic sound, and honest lyrics make us feel warm, relaxed, and connected from the very first line.

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And I know you love Shrek because we've watched it 12 times. 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And if your DVD breaks today, you should have got a VCR.

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And then you'd lie with me till I fall asleep and flutter eyelash on my cheek between the

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Through simple but powerful lyrics, Ed Sheeran beautifully describes the pain of missing someone who once meant everything. 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

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As Long As You Love Me by Backstreet Boys talks about unconditional love and accepting someone no matter their past.

Love the Way You Lie by Eminem featuring Rihanna. This emotional song talks about toxic relationship, love, anger, and emotional pain. The powerful lyrics and emotional chorus connected deeply with listeners around the world, making it one of the most unforgettable collaborations in pop and hip-hop. Just

Dear God is a deeply emotional song that speaks about pain, questions, and searching for answers during difficult moments in life. The lyrics feel personal, reflective, allowing listeners to connect emotionally with the theme of lost faith and loneliness. It's one of those songs that quietly stays in your heart long after listening.

0: इन दोनों में बहुत बड़ा अंतर होता है। आईआईटी की परीक्षा में सिलेबस होता है, लेकिन जिंदगी की परीक्षा में सब कुछ आउट ऑफ सिलेबस होता है।
1: The Jharkhand government today held talks with protesting students and job aspirants over alleged irregularities in examinations conducted by the JPSC and JSSC. The meeting began at the state guest house in Ranchi. An 8-member delegation representing the students and job aspirants is holding discussions with government officials. The talks come after protests in the state capital over the past 2 weeks against the alleged irregularities in the exams. The first formal meeting between the government and the students' delegation was held last evening. Payments Council of India, PCI, has announced that UPI will continue to be free for consumers. In a statement, the PCI affirmed that every Indian can continue to make instant digital payments without any transaction charges. It also noted that small merchants will not be charged for accepting digital payments. The PCI added that banks, fintech companies, NPCI and RBI have been investing in technology, cyber security, fraud prevention and innovation to maintain UPI's reliability. 7 people were killed and 11 were injured in a private bus accident in Chamba district of Himachal Pradesh this morning. The accident occurred near Chaluanj Mol at Bairagarh under Tisa police station in the Chura assembly constituency. The identities of the 7 people who lost their lives in the accident are yet to be ascertained. According to the State Emergency Operations Centre, the accident took place at around 7:15 a.m. today. Preliminary information suggests that the private bus was travelling from Bairagarh towards Chamba when it went off the road near Chaluanj Mol and fell onto another road below. Prime Minister Narendra Modi expressed grief over the loss of lives due to the mishap. In a social media post, Mr. Modi condoled the families who have lost their loved ones in the incident. He also wished for the swift recovery of those injured. India Meteorological Department, IMD, has forecast heavy to very heavy rainfall over East Rajasthan and Odisha today. The Met Department also predicted heavy rainfall over Himachal Pradesh, Uttarakhand, East Uttar Pradesh, West Rajasthan, East Madhya Pradesh, Jharkhand, Chhattisgarh, Konkan, Goa, coastal Andhra Pradesh, Kerala, Mahe and some parts of Northeast India. In Jammu and Kashmir, the Amarnath Yatra from Jammu towards Baltal has been suspended today in view of the prevailing bad weather and road conditions at several places along the Jammu-Srinagar National Highway. The number of special train services announced by the railways to Keralam for the Onam season has risen to 112. The special services are mainly being operated to and from Tamil Nadu, Karnataka, Andhra Pradesh and Telangana. And India opened its medal account on the third day of the World Athletics Under-20 Championships in Eugene, US, with Ashish Yadav winning silver in the men's javelin throw. The 19-year-old produced his best effort of 74.09 meters in his third attempt to finish second. And that is the end of this news bulletin.

innovation to maintain UPI's reliability. Seven people were killed and 11 were injured in a private bus accident in Chamba district of Himachal Pradesh this morning. The accident occurred near Chalwanj Moor at Bairagarh under Tisa police station in the Chura assembly constituency. The identities of the seven people who lost their lives in the accident are yet to be ascertained. According to the State Emergency Operations Centre, the accident took place at around 7:15 a.m. today. Preliminary information suggests that the private bus was travelling from Bairagarh towards Chamba when it went off the road near Chalwanj Moor and fell onto another road below. Prime Minister Modi expressed grief over the loss of lives due to the mishap. In a social media post, Mr. Modi condoled the families who have lost their loved ones in the incident. He also wished for the swift recovery of those injured. India Meteorological Department IMD has forecast heavy to very heavy rainfall over East Rajasthan and Odisha today. The Met Department also predicted heavy rainfall over Himachal Pradesh, Uttarakhand, East Uttar Pradesh, West Rajasthan, East Madhya Pradesh, Jharkhand, Chhattisgarh, Konkan, Goa, coastal Andhra Pradesh, Keralam, Mahe and some parts of Northeast India. In Jammu and Kashmir, the Amarnath Yatra from Jammu towards Baltal has been suspended today in view of the prevailing bad weather and road conditions at several places along the Jammu-Srinagar National Highway. The number of special train services announced by the railways to Keralam for the Onam season has risen to 112. The special services are mainly being operated to and from Tamil Nadu, Karnataka, Andhra Pradesh and Telangana. And on to sports, India opened its medal account on the third day of the World Athletics Under-20 Championships in Eugene, USA, with Ashish Yadav winning silver in the men's javelin throw. The 19-year-old produced his best effort of 74.09 meters in his third attempt to finish second. Ashish became only the second Indian after Neeraj Chopra to win a silver medal in the event at the World Athletics Under-20 Championships. And in some more news, Indian shuttler Ashmita Chaliha has reached the women's singles final of the Korea Masters Super 300 Badminton Tournament in South Korea. Ashmita defeated fellow Indian Rakshita Ramraj in the semi-final today. And that is the end of this news.

0: urges IIT students to keep national interest at the center of their decisions. Jharkhand government holds a second round of talks with student protesters over alleged irregularities in JPSC and JSSC examinations. 7 people killed and 11 injured in a private bus accident in Chamba district of Himachal Pradesh this morning. IMD issues orange alert for heavy to very heavy rainfall over Rajasthan and Orissa today. Amarnath Yatra from Jammu towards Baltal suspended due to bad weather conditions. And in men's javelin throw, Ashish Yadav wins silver at World Athletics Under 20 Championships in United States. And now the news in detail. Prime Minister Narendra Modi today urged the students of the Indian Institute of Technology, IIT Delhi, to keep national interest at the center of their decisions and ask themselves how their actions can benefit the country and address its needs. Mr. Modi made these remarks while addressing the 57th convocation of IIT Delhi. The Prime Minister said that new sectors are emerging in the country, offering fresh opportunities for the youth. He cited sectors such as semiconductors, space and drones, and said India is working towards becoming self-reliant across all sectors. Mr. Modi said this drive towards self-reliance will serve as a strong foundation for building a Viksit Bharat.
1: Aaj Bharat, economic self-reliance, technological self-reliance, industrial self-reliance, aise har sector mein aatmanirbhar banne ke liye kaam kar raha hai. 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
0: Further elaborating on India's efforts in the semiconductor sector, Prime Minister Modi said that production has begun at India's first semiconductor unit.
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0: Mr. Modi also spoke about distractions in the age of social media. He said students should avoid comparing themselves with others on the basis of salary packages, jobs or sectors in which they are working. Mr. Modi said life is not a leaderboard and one's journey is not a competition with others but with oneself. Union Education Minister Prahlad Joshi, Chairperson Board of Governors of IIT Delhi, Harish Salve, and Director IIT Delhi, Professor Rangan Banerjee were also present in the ceremony. On the occasion, the Prime Minister also inaugurated a high-performance computing facility, Parampragya, at IIT Delhi. Union Home and Cooperation Minister Amit Shah has expressed confidence that the umbrella organization will transform the urban banking sector by making its services more modern, transparent and trustworthy. An umbrella organization in cooperatives is a central governing or supporting body formed by multiple independent cooperative institutions. Mr. Shah, inaugurating the new office complex of the National Urban Cooperative Finance and Development Corporation, NUCFDC, in Mumbai's Fort area, urged all cooperative banks to join the umbrella organization as well as the Security Operations Center. He asserted that cooperative banks are not meant merely to generate profits, but to fulfill people's aspirations. Several related services were also launched by the Union Cooperation Minister. Mr. Shah added that to build a prosperous India, Indians must themselves be prosperous. Union Commerce and Industry Minister Piyush Goyal has informed that 18 metric tons of GI tagged Mithila Makhana was exported for the first time from Bihar to Australia. In a social media post, Mr. Goyal said that this consignment procured directly from the farmers in Darbhanga has provided them with nearly 18% more profit compared to the market price. He added that this milestone was achieved with the support of the Agricultural and Processed Food Products Export Development Authority. The National E-Governance Division

0: NEGD, under the Ministry of Electronics and Information Technology, has partnered with the Association of Australian Education Representatives in India, AAERI, to launch a new digital platform, AAERI Verify. The Ministry of Electronics and Information Technology informed that the platform, integrated with DigiLocker, will enable Indian students applying to Australian universities to securely and digitally verify their academic, identity and financial documents. The platform replaces manual paperwork with a consent-based system that allows universities to access source-verified digital records directly from authorized issuing authorities. The deadlock over the alleged irregularities in the JPSC and JSSC recruitment examinations in Jharkhand now appears to be moving towards a resolution. The second round of high-level talks between the state government and different groups of protesting students was held today. More from our correspondent.
1: The state government has stepped up efforts to resolve the deadlock with students who have been on hunger strike and protesting in Ranchi for the past several days. The second round of talks between the special ministerial committee constituted by the government and representatives of student organizations was held today at the state guest house in Ranchi in a positive atmosphere. The ministers representing the government said they were committed to comprehensive reforms in the examination system. To ensure greater transparency, the government has also issued an official feedback email ID through which students and all stakeholders can submit their suggestions. The government will consider these suggestions before taking a final decision under the leadership of Chief Minister Hemant Soren. Although the student representatives expressed

0: Welcome back. You're listening to Midday News. The India Meteorological Department, IMD, has issued an orange color warning for heavy to very heavy rainfall over Rajasthan and Orissa today. According to IMD, thunderstorms accompanied with lightning and gusty winds are expected to prevail over Lakshadweep, North Interior Karnataka, Tamil Nadu, Puducherry and Karaikal today. IMD has also predicted heavy rainfall with thunderstorms and lightning in various parts of the country over the next 2 to 3 days. We have a report.
1: The Met Department predicted heavy rainfall along with thunderstorms and lightning over Bihar, Chhattisgarh, Uttarakhand, West Bengal, Madhya Pradesh, Odisha and Rajasthan over the next 2 days. Similar conditions are likely to prevail over Assam, Meghalaya, Nagaland, Manipur, Mizoram, Tripura and Sikkim. Meanwhile, heavy to very heavy rainfall is likely to prevail over Himachal Pradesh, Jharkhand and Uttar Pradesh till the 10th of this month. Furthermore, Andhra Pradesh is expected to witness strong surface winds over the next 3 days. In Delhi NCR, the IMD has predicted light to moderate rainfall with generally cloudy sky throughout the day. Bhanu Pratap Singh, Akashwani News, Delhi.
0: 7 people were killed and 11 were injured in a private bus accident in Chamba district of Himachal Pradesh this morning. The accident occurred in the Churaha Assembly constituency. The identities of the 7 people who lost their lives in the accident are yet to be ascertained. According to the State Emergency Operations Centre, the accident took place at around 7:15 a.m. today. Preliminary information suggests that the private bus was travelling from Bairagarh towards Chamba when it went off the road near Chaluanj Mol and fell onto another road below. The cause of the accident is being investigated. Prime Minister Narendra Modi expressed grief over the loss of lives due to the mishap. In a social media post, Mr. Modi condoled the families who have lost their loved ones in the incident. In Jammu and Kashmir, the Amarnath Yatra from Jammu towards Baltal has been suspended today in view of the prevailing bad weather and road conditions at several places along the Jammu-Srinagar National Highway. However, the Yatra from Baltal towards the Holy Cave Shrine continues as usual. More than 2,500 pilgrims have performed darshan since morning. The Yatris who had already performed darshan were allowed to leave Baltal and proceed towards Jammu. The number of special train services announced by the railways to Keralam for the Onam season has risen to 112. The special services are mainly being operated to and from Tamil Nadu, Karnataka, Andhra Pradesh and Telangana. Onam special services are available to Eastern Regional Network also. More from our Thiruvananthapuram correspondent.
2: The railways has so far announced 112 special train services between August 14 and September 6 to help people traveling home for Onam and to ease the seasonal rush. Of these, 38 special services will be operated within the jurisdiction of the Southern Railway. Southern Railway has also announced 16 additional special services to other railway zones. Other railway zones will operate another 58 Onam special services during the period. Smithy M. Palluruthi, Akashwani News, Thiruvananthapuram.
0: The government has debunked a message circulating on social media that claims that India Post is offering gifts and rewards under Dark Seva Gifts. The fact-check unit of the Press Information Bureau clarified that India Post has no connection with any such Dark Seva Gifts offer, reward scheme or lucky draw. The unit advised citizens to not click on any suspicious links or web pages and never share personal information such as bank details, OTP or Aadhaar number. It also urged citizens to send any suspicious information related to the central government at the rate PIB fact-check or on WhatsApp on 918799711259. U.S. President Donald Trump has defended plans to build a new ballroom and military complex on the White House grounds, describing a proposed rooftop drone port as an important military asset. Trump shared a graphic of the proposed installation on his Truth Social platform. The image shows military drones on a rooftop above the planned ballroom, with armed personnel and Washington Monument visible in the background. Trump said the facility would strengthen national security in Washington, D.C. and protect future presidents. His comments come amid a legal dispute over the construction project. A federal appeals court has blocked work on the proposed White House ballroom. Trump has described the court ruling as a national security threat and a national disgrace and said his administration would challenge the decision before the U.S. Supreme Court. At least 3 people, including a child, have been killed in overnight Russian missile strikes near the Ukrainian capital Kyiv.

This is Apu Gapak. Today's headlines are: The Central Bureau of Investigation, which recently filed a charge sheet against 13 accused persons in the NEET undergraduate 2026 paper leak case, alleged subject experts engaged by the National Testing Agency leaked questions through handwritten notes, following which they were circulated via digital messaging platforms. Arunachal Chief Minister Pema Khandu says his government will verify reports of alleged Chinese incursion in the Taksing sector of Upper Subansiri district with the Indian Army and locals before drawing any conclusion. He said he has already invited Na Welfare Society and will personally verify the matter. Union Education Minister Prahlad Joshi reaffirms government's commitment to ensure timely and effective execution of programs aimed at strengthening India's education system. Assam's flood situation deteriorates further as two more flood-related deaths, one each in Golaghat and Udalguri, were reported in the past 24 hours, taking the toll to 98. According to the latest official bulletin, 1,55,849 people across 15 districts remain affected. The National Health Authority's Scan and Share service under Ayushman Bharat Digital Mission currently operational across 30,800 healthcare facilities spanning 36 states and union territories and 756 districts across the country. One dead and two injured in an incident of collapse of a roadside slab near dumping zone Westin Resort Chimpu in Itanagar, Arunachal Pradesh on Friday. Four active operatives of United Liberation Front of Assam Independent or ULFA I surrenders before Assam Rifles in Chupkau Track area of Wakka Circle in Longding district of Arunachal Pradesh on Friday. Security forces recover four pistols along with 17 rounds of live ammunition. That's all in this news headlines. Namaskar.

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2: This is Akashvani, the news read by Apugapak. Prime Minister Narendra Modi today urged the students of the IIT Delhi to keep the national interest at the center of their decisions and ask themselves how their actions can benefit the country and address its needs. Modi made these remarks while addressing the 57th convocation of IIT Delhi. The Prime Minister said that new sectors are emerging in the country, offering fresh opportunities for the youth. He cited sectors such as semiconductors, space and drones and said India is working towards becoming self-reliant across all sectors. Modi said this drive towards self-reliance will serve as a strong foundation for building a Viksit Bharat. Further elaborating on India's efforts in the semiconductor sector, the Prime Minister said that production has begun at India's first semiconductor unit. Union Home and Corporation Minister Amit Shah expressed confidence that the umbrella organization will transform the urban banking sector by making its services more modern, transparent and trustworthy. An umbrella organization in cooperatives is a central governing or supporting body formed by multiple independent cooperative institutions. Shah inaugurating the new office complex of the National Urban Cooperative Finance and Development Corporation in Mumbai's Fort area urged all cooperative banks to join the umbrella organization as well as the Security Operations Center. He asserted that cooperative banks are not meant to merely generate profits but to fulfill people's aspirations. Several related services were also launched by the Union Corporation Minister. Union Commerce and Industry Minister Piyush Goyal informed that 18 metric tons of GI tagged Mithila Makhana was exported for the first time from Bihar to Australia. In a social media post, Goyal said that this consignment procured directly from farmers in Darbhanga has provided them with nearly 18% more profit compared to the market price. He added that this milestone was achieved with the support of the Agricultural and Processed Food Products Export Development Authority. The National E-Governance Division, NEGD, under the Ministry of Electronics and Information Technology has partnered with the Association of Australian Education Representatives in India, AAERI, to launch a new digital platform, AAERI Verify. The Ministry of Electronics and Information Technology informed that the platform integrated with DigiLocker will enable Indian students applying to Australian universities to securely and digitally verify their academic identity and financial documents. The platform replaces manual paperwork with a consent-based system that allows universities to access source-verified digital records directly from authorized issuing authorities. 7 people were killed and 11 others injured in a private bus accident in Chamba district of Himachal Pradesh this morning. The accident occurred near the Chura Assembly constituency. The identities of the 7 people who lost their lives in the accident are yet to be ascertained. According to the State Emergency Operation Center, the accident took place at around 7:15 a.m. today. Preliminary information suggests that the private bus was travelling from Beragar towards Chamba when it went off the road near Chalwanj Moor and fell into another road below. The cause of the accident is being investigated. Prime Minister Narendra Modi expressed grief over the loss of lives due to the mishap. In a social media post, Modi condoled the families who have lost their loved ones in the incident. In Jammu and Kashmir, the Amarnath Yatra from Jammu towards Baltal has been suspended today in view of the prevailing bad weather and road conditions at several places along the Jammu-Srinagar National Highway. However, the Yatra from Baltal towards the Holy Cave Shrine continues as usual. more than 2,500 pairs.

0: pilgrims have performed darshan this morning, since this morning. The yatras who had already performed darshan were allowed to leave Baltal and proceed towards Jammu. The government has debunked a message circulating on social media that claims that India Post is offering gifts and rewards under Dak Seva gifts. That's all in this news bulletin. Namaskar.
1: अभी आप सुन रहे थे हिंदी एवं अंग्रेजी में समाचार। ये आकाशवाणी का ईटानगर केंद्र है। श्रोताओं, लीजिए प्रस्तुत है नोक्ते श्रोताओं का कार्यक्रम।

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Union Education Minister Pralad Joshi ma reaffirm hon ka Government India Education System pa bonarang program he time ko diko effectively implement hon rang committed ngay ka. 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Especially Nagaland border ta wa Golaghat district nanga. Last 24 hours ko flood related jumin death report chui ka. 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Ara flood situations wa ahetu to ko total death report pa. Luke Iku wan said. Latest official bulletin jun ko Chivanbanga district nang 1,55,849 minyan he ahe thumin flood ma affected. 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Flood thuan ma cha bali Rook Irok Wanbali village he affected deka. 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Lam bridge diko hum he min damage deka. 10,748 hectare no maja agriculture ha he min jo mapura ma alum ka. 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Authorities he are affected area nang relief diko rescue operation pa continue hon ka. 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
4: So, दोस्तों स्वागत है एक बार फिर से आप सभी के कार्यक्रम शाम की महफिल में. मैं हूं आपका दोस्त, आपका होस्ट आरजे ननास, और आप सुन रहे हैं आकाशवाणी ईटानगर का अरुण एफएम 103.1 मेगाहर्ट्ज़. चलिए दोस्तों अब सुनते हैं फिल्म बाहुबली का ये बेहतरीन नगमा.

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Good evening. This is Akashwani Itanagar and you're welcome to the weekly sports roundup. The Commonwealth Games 2026 came to an end. India's impressive campaign at the Games, highlighted by a record-breaking performance in boxing, historic success in judo, milestone achievements in para sports and multiple medals in athletics, propelled the country to fourth place in the overall medal standings with 13 gold, 17 silver and 9 bronze medals. Three Indian boxers, Narinder Barwal, Olympic medalist Loblina Borgohain, and Jadumani Singh, settled for silver medals. Narinder lost to England's Damar Thomas by a unanimous decision in the men's 90-plus kg final. Loblina went down 4-1 to Australia's Emasu Greentree in the women's 75 kg final. Priti claimed the women's 54-kilogram boxing title with a commanding 5-0 victory over Canada's Scarlett Delgado. Jasmine, the reigning world champion, secured another 5-0 win in the women's 57-kilogram final, defeating Michaela Walsh of Northern Ireland. Sakshi then beat Ruby White of England in the women's 51-kilogram final 5-0 to win. It was a harder final bout for Priya, who beat Mary Bathol Al-Ahmadi of Canada 4-1 in a split verdict in the women's 60-kilogram final. Arundhati Chaudhary also defeated Chantela Reid of England in the women's 70-kilogram final. Long-distance runner Gulveer Singh has scripted history at the Commonwealth Games, winning bronze in the men's 5,000 meters after a silver in the 10,000 meters. He becomes the first Indian track and field athlete to win two medals in a single edition of the Games and the first Indian to claim a Commonwealth medal in the 5,000 meters. The reigning Asian champion clocked 13 minutes 24.95 seconds to complete a historic double. India also celebrated a historic achievement in para athletics with Soman Rana winning gold and Shubham Juyal taking silver in the men's shot put F57 event. This result marked India's first ever Commonwealth Games gold medal in the men's shot put F57 event and the nation's first double podium finish in the category. In the men's triple jump event, Praveen Chitravel won silver while Silva Prabhu clinched bronze. On the judo mat, Unnati Sharma clinched the women's 63 kg bronze medal after defeating Sky Noster of South Africa by a pawn in the third place contest. Karanjit Singh Mann reached the men's 90 kg quarterfinals with an a pawn win over New Zealand's Elliot Connolly before suffering defeats to Canada's Guillaume Gowling in the last eight and Scotland's Scott Guskak in the repechage. The closing ceremony at Glasgow's famous Hydro Arena, which holds up to 13,000 fans, as the curtain came down, India offered the world a vibrant invitation to Ahmedabad, blending ancient philosophy, contemporary artistry and cultural grandeur in a handover presentation that officially launched the journey towards the centenary edition of the Games in 2030. Prince Edward, Duke of Edinburgh, representing King Charles III, formally declared the Games closed in Glasgow. He came up on athletes of all countries and territories to visit Ahmedabad in 4 years' time to celebrate the 24th Commonwealth Games. The formal handover began with the Commonwealth Games flag making its symbolic journey across the arena. Led by bearers holding the Scottish and Indian flags, the procession lowered the folding Games flag. Glasgow's Lord Provost Jacqueline McRae then passed it to Commonwealth Games Scotland Vice Chair Susan Jackson, two-time Olympic medalist Neeraj Chopra, Indian Olympic Association President P.T. Usha, and finally Gujarat Deputy Chief Minister Harsh Sanghavi. This marked the official transfer of hosting responsibilities from Scotland to India. India last hosted the Commonwealth Games in New Delhi in 2010. After 11 days of intense competition, Indian athletes departed from Glasgow as a satisfied bunch after winning 39 medals at the 2026 Games, including 13 gold, 17 silver and 9 bronze to end in fourth position on the standings. Takam Jyoti and Adi Natung from Arunachal Pradesh won a silver medal and a bronze medal respectively at the prestigious Batumi Open International Wushu Tournament held in Batumi, Georgia from 30th July to 3rd August last.
Tayeng Jirnya Tar, Techi Senchum and Techi Rujum won gold, silver and bronze medals respectively at the Heroes International Taekwondo Championship held in Pattaya, Thailand. The championship was held from 31st July to 2nd August last. Arunachal's para shuttler Biri Thakkar has clinched double medal at BWF Para World Circuit in Brazil. Thakkar has won gold in men's doubles and bronze in men's singles. Arunachal Pradesh Chief Minister Pema Khandu congratulated the sportsman for his international achievements. In a social media post, Khandu has highlighted that Thakkar is a beneficiary of the Chief Minister's award to champion excellence in sports program. Boleng in Siang District is set to host the Asian Rafting Championships 2026 in October in a major boost to the state's adventure sports and global tourism profile. Chief Minister Pema Khandu and Panchayati Raj and Rural Development Minister Ojing Tasing, the MLA of Boleng, held separate high-level meetings with key sports administrators to review preparations for the upcoming tournament to be held between 3rd to 9th October next. The five-day international event will see Asia's top paddlers compete on the Simang River, a tributary of the Siang River flowing through the Siang Valley in Boleng. In cycling, young cyclist Harshita Jhakhar wrote into history books by becoming the first Indian woman to be a part of the Tour de France famous in Switzerland. The 19-year-old led a pack of eight talented cyclists from Afghanistan, Algeria, Chile, Ethiopia with two riders, Namibia and Uganda, during the ceremonial start at stage two of the grueling race. The event started on 1st of this month in Lausanne and will end on 9th August in Nice. The team, handpicked by UCI, cycled 4.5 kilometers on a neutralized section of the course along with some riders from the WCC road team. Tour de France Femmes is the women's multi-stage cycling race that corresponds to the men's Tour de France. It

crossed the finish line second ahead of Demi Vollering, who has won multiple races this year, including the Giro d'Italia. This edition, the fifth of the women's tour, will cover 1,175 kilometers over 9 days. Sunday's 149-kilometer stage goes from Aigle to Geneva before the route heads into France. Tadej Pogačar won his fifth men's Tour de France title last weekend. In badminton, India's Tanvi Sharma claimed her maiden BWF World Tour title, defeating Vietnam's sixth-seeded Nguyen Thuy Linh 21-16, 21-16 to win the Taipei Open Super Women's Singles title. The 17-year-old Tanvi became the youngest Taipei Open champion, surpassing Taiwan's Tai Zhu Ying. She is also the first Indian woman to win the title since Saina Nehwal in 2008. Meanwhile, two-time Olympic medalist Indian shuttler PV Sindhu was on Tuesday last seeded ninth in women's singles, while the star men's doubles pair of Sattvik Sairaj Rankireddy and Chirag Shetty has been handed the fifth seeding for the upcoming BWF World Championships to be played at the Indira Gandhi Stadium from August 17th to 23rd next. Sindhu is the current Japan Open champion, while Sattvik and Chirag are the 2022 Asian Games gold medalist. India have two entries each in all the five categories of the championships, with at least one seeded entry in four of the five categories. Apart from Sindhu and Sattvik, Chirag, former World Championships bronze medalist Lakshya Sen, has been seeded 14th in the men's singles, and the mixed doubles pairing of Dhruv Kapila and Tanisha Krasto are seeded 15th. In tennis, India's Ramkumar Ramanathan and Vijay Sundar Prashant clinched the doubles title at the Bourne Open 2026. The unseeded Indians defeated England's Scott Duncan and Sweden's Adam Hinonen 7-6, 6-3 in the 1 hour 31-minute final. They had stormed into the final after securing 6-2, 6-3 victory over Ignacio Caro and Federico Agustin Gomez in the semifinals. This title marks Ramkumar's second ATP Challenger Doubles Trophy of the Year after his triumph at the Texas Spine and Joint Challenger Men's Championship in June with fellow Indian Ritvik Bolipali. 31-year-old Ramkumar has now won 13 ATP Challenger titles in his career. Meanwhile, Alexandra Ella rallied past Jessica Pegula 4-6, 6-4, 6-0 on Monday last to capture her first career WTA Tour title. The victory made the 21-year-old Ella the first Filipina to win a singles title on the tour, completing the same career-defining breakthrough that the Washington tournament once gave Pegula when she claimed her first WTA title in 2019. In golf, despite missing the cut at the AIG Women's Open, Diksha Daggar is the top Indian on the LTE Order of Merit, occupying the sixth slot. The two-time LET winner is placed eighth in the race of Costa del Sol standings, underlining the consistency she has shown throughout the 2026 season, which has included multiple top 10 finishes. The hero-supported Diksha will once again spearhead the Indian Challenge as the Ladies European Tour resumes with the PIF London Championship at Centurion Club later this week. Diksha will be aiming to consolidate her position among the tour's leading players and strengthen her bid for another top 10 finish. India will have a strong presence at Centurion Club with four other players in the field. Rookie Avani Prashant has enjoyed an encouraging debut season on the LET and is currently 45th on the Order of Merit. Pranavi Urs also

0: the upcoming Junior Asia Cup. The series is expected to provide the players with valuable international match experience and help the coaching staff assess combinations and strategies ahead of the continental tournament. In chess, Indian Grandmaster R. Pragnananda clinched his maiden St. Louis Rapid and Bliss title in emphatic fashion, sealing the championship with a round to spare. The 20-year-old finished with 23.5 points comfortably ahead of Yavokir Sindarov of Uzbekistan, the contender for the World Championship title this year. Not losing any games on the final day of the last Rapid and Bliss tournament in the Grand Chess Tour, Pragnananda jumped to second spot in the GCT, which almost guarantees him a place in the grand finale scheduled later this year. The Indian will just have to keep up his form in the last tournament of the season, the Sinquefield Cup, which will be played under the classic format from August 10th to 19th. After winning the rapid session with a marginal 1-point lead against Sindarov, Pragnananda lost only one game in the Blaze and scored the requisite victories to end up with 11.5 points out of a possible 18. Sindarov, who was trailing Pragnananda by a full point after the rapid session, had to be content with a second spot on 22 points. Pragnananda jumped to second spot in the overall GCT rankings following his triumph, and much would depend on how he performs in the Sinquefield Cup starting on the weekend. Pragnananda will have to watch out in the classical event that starts tomorrow, and if he ends up in top three, it will be another great result for the Indian, who won the Norway chess title ahead of Magnus Carlsen earlier this year. And with that, we come to the end of this week's edition of the weekly Sports Roundup program, which came to you from Akashwani, Itanagar. The program was produced by Titang Jang. We'll be back next Saturday, same time at 8 p.m. Until then, stay safe and have a happy weekend ahead. Namaskar.
1: Akashwani Itanagar presents Arunachal News Reel. First, the top stories of the week. The Central Bureau of Investigation, which recently filed a charge sheet against 13 accused persons in the NEET UG 2026 paper leak case, has alleged that a subject experts engaged by the National Testing Agency leaked questions through handwritten notes, following which they were circulated via digital messaging platforms. The Union Cabinet on Thursday approved the construction of a 135.871-kilometer four-lane access-controlled Tejpur-Guwahati corridor on National Highway 15 in Assam at an estimated cost of ₹8,970.20 crore. Environment, Forest and Climate Change Minister Bhupendra Yadav have announced the designation of Glow Lake in Lohit district of Arunachal Pradesh as India's 101st Ramsar site. Now the news in details. The Central Bureau of Investigation, which recently filed a charge sheet against 13 accused persons in the NEET UG 2026 paper leak case, has alleged that a subject experts engaged by the National Testing Agency leaked questions through handwritten notes, following which they were circulated via digital messaging platforms. The accused experts included Manisha Sanjay Hawaldar for physics, Manisha Gurunath Mandhare for biology, and P.V. Kulkarni for chemistry. During the investigation, the agency identified certain WhatsApp groups, including the named FIFA World Cup 2026, which were allegedly used to connect with candidates. The questions were also circulated via Telegram. Chief Minister Pema Khandu on Friday said that his government will verify reports of alleged Chinese incursion in Taksing sector of Upper Subansiri district with the Indian Army and locals before drawing any conclusion. He said that he has already invited the Na Welfare Society and will personally verify the matter. He also added that he does not believe such reports without factual confirmation. The Union Cabinet on Thursday approved the construction of 135.871-kilometer four-lane access-controlled Guwahati-Tejpur corridor on National Highway 15 in Assam at an estimated cost of ₹8,970.20 crore. According to an official statement, the project will be executed under the built-operate-transfer toll model. The corridor will feature a 4.9-kilometer emergency landing facility on the Tejpur bypass, planned in coordination with the Indian Air Force, which will be the second such facility in Assam. The project is also expected to ease congestion on the existing NH2.

in the southern part of the east-west corridor on the southern bank of Brahmaputra. Union Education Minister Pralhad Joshi has reaffirmed that the government is committed to ensure timely and effective execution of the programs aimed at strengthening India's education ecosystem. He said this while chairing a meeting with senior officials of the Education Ministry held last night after returning to New Delhi from 13 BRICS Education Ministers meeting. The Governor of Arunachal Pradesh, Lieutenant General K.T. Parnaik, reviewed the law and order situation of the state with the Director General of Police, Dr. S.D. Singh Jamwal, at Lok Bhavan, Itanagar on 8 of August 2026. They discussed the prevailing security environment, crime prevention measures, public safety, disaster preparedness and overall readiness of the state police to address emerging challenges. Union Minister for Health and Family Welfare and Chemicals and Fertilizers, J.P. Nadda, visited the cloudburst and flash flood affected areas at Posa and NEPCO Colony in K. Panyor district to assess the extent of damage and review the ongoing relief, rehabilitation and restoration efforts following the devastating disaster of June 24. The Union Minister personally interacted with local residents and families affected by the disaster, patiently listening to their grievances and concerns. He assured them that the Government of India stands firmly with the people of Arunachal Pradesh and reiterated the center's commitment to extending all possible assistance for the reconstruction of damaged infrastructure, rehabilitation of affected families and the early restoration of normalcy in the region. India has successfully test-fired the medium-range ballistic missiles Agni-4 from the integrated test range at Chandipur in Orissa. The Defense Ministry said the launch validated all operational and technical parameters of the missile. The test was carried out under the aegis of the Strategic Forces Command. The ministry added that the successful launch marks another milestone in strengthening the country's strategic deterrence capabilities. Defense Minister Rajnath Singh congratulated the Strategic Forces Command and the DRDO on the successful mission. Governor Lieutenant General K.T. Parnaik participated in the Geo Vision Itanagar seminar organized by ESRI India at Itanagar. In his keynote address, the governor emphasized that geographic information system technology must become a cornerstone of governance in Arunachal Pradesh, enabling informed decision-making, efficient service delivery, and sustainable development. He said that the state's unique geographical characteristics, comprising rugged mountains, dense forest, dispersed settlements, and extensive international borders, demand innovative and technology-driven solutions. Outlining a strategic roadmap for the future and stating that it is imperative that departments switch to GIS platform, the governor advocated the establishment of a state geospatial governance platform that integrates data from major infrastructures, departments including revenue planning, rural development, public works, forest, agriculture, disaster management and power. Chief Minister Pema Khandu reaffirmed the Arunachal Pradesh government's commitment to strengthening the handloom and handicraft sector, stating that every possible effort is being made to uplift the lives and livelihoods of the state's weavers and artisans. Speaking at the Handloom Day celebration at the Dorje Khandu State Convention Center, Itanagar, Khandu said the traditional weaving heritage of Arunachal Pradesh is a symbol of the state's rich cultural identity and deserves continued support. The Chief Minister highlighted that both the state government and the central government are working in close coordination to promote the handloom sector. He acknowledged the various initiatives launched by the Government of India under the leadership of Prime Minister Narendra Modi to improve market access, skill development, financial assistance and welfare schemes for weavers across the country. The Chief Minister was joined by Textile and Handicrafts Minister Nyato Dukam as the guest of honor and advisor to the Minister Dr. Mohesh Chai as the special guest. Environment, Forest and Climate Change Minister Bhupendra Yadav have announced the designation of Glow Lake in Lohit district of Arunachal Pradesh as India's 101st Ramsar site. In a social media post, the minister described the development as an important step for biodiversity conservation, water and climate security and sustainable livelihoods.
Mr. Yadav said that this pristine freshwater lake in the eastern Himalayas is a biodiversity hotspot nestled within the Kamlang Tiger Reserve and Wildlife Sanctuary. The minister said that Glow Lake is surrounded by lush vegetation and more than 150

tree species and 49 orchid species recorded within the site and its catchment. The minister described this as a significant milestone as the state gets its first Ramsar site. Meanwhile, Chief Minister Pema Khandu has extended his gratitude to Prime Minister Narendra Modi and Union Minister for Environment, Forest and Climate Change Bhupendra Yadav for the historic recognition. A coordination review meeting on the special intensive revision of the electoral roll was held at the Deputy Commissioner's Conference Hall, Namsai, under the chairmanship of Duli Kamduk Secretary, Rural Works Department, Government of Arunachal Pradesh, who is also the roll observer for Namsai District of the SIR exercise. Addressing to the meeting, the Secretary emphasized that no eligible Indian citizen should be left out of the electoral roll. He advised all EROs to ensure that the special intensive revision is conducted in a free, fair and transparent and error-free manner while strictly adhering to the guidelines of the Election Commission. The meeting was attended by Deputy Commissioner cum District Election Officer Lobsang Shiring, Electoral Registration Officers and representatives of various political parties. SBI, SCCT Employees Welfare Association, State Bank of India, in collaboration with Apatani Interdisciplinary Research Society, conducted an awareness program on career in the banking sector, especially in the State Bank of India at JN State Museum, Itanagar. Around 42 aspirants from different educational backgrounds across the state attended the career awareness program and got benefited. Assam's flood situation deteriorated further on Friday as runoff from Bhutan inundated several areas in Lower Assam, while conditions worsened in parts of Upper Assam, particularly Golaghat district along the Nagaland border. Two more flood-related deaths, one each in Golaghat and Udalguri, were reported in the past 24 hours, taking the toll to 98. Cultural Affairs Minister Dasang Lupul appealed to the people of Arunachal Pradesh to participate wholeheartedly in the fifth edition of the Har Ghar Tiranga campaign, being observed from 9th to 17th August 2026 as part of the celebrations marking the country's 80th Independence Day. In her message to the people of the state, Dasang Lupul said that this year's campaign assumes special significance as the nation also commemorates 150 years of Vande Mataram, reflecting the enduring ideals of patriotism, unity and freedom. In Itanagar, a Tiranga Yatra will commence from Newcomb Lapang Ground to IG Park at 3 p.m. on Sunday, where Chief Minister Pema Khandu and his cabinet colleagues will participate. In an incident of sudden collapse of a roadside slab near New Dumping Zone Westin Resort Chimpu on Friday evening, one person died on the spot and two others injured. Police and CRPF personnel rescued two persons while one person was rescued by the public. All the injured were admitted at the RK Mission Hospital for treatment. Four active operatives of the United Liberation Front of Assam, Independent or Alpha I, surrendered before the Assam Rifles during an operation conducted in the Chupkhao Trek area in Waka Circle of Longding District near the Indo-Myanmar border on Friday. During the course of the operation, sustained persuasions and engagement by the security forces encouraged the insurgents to renounce violence and return to the national mainstream. The operation was completed without any exchange of fire or casualties. The security forces recovered four pistols along with 17 rounds of live ammunition from the surrendered operatives. Takam Jyoti and Adi Natung from Arunachal Pradesh won a silver medal and a bronze medal respectively at the prestigious Batumi Open International Wushu Tournament held in Batumi, Georgia from 30th July to 3rd of August. Congratulating the players on their outstanding performance, Deputy Chief Minister Chanman has wished both players continued success, many more laurels and greater accomplishments in the years ahead. The East Siang District Administration has launched an eviction drive to free government land in Pasighat Urban Town from unauthorized occupation. On Thursday, the District Administration, the Land Revenue Department and the police conducted a joint eviction drive at Pasighat Main Market and evicted several structures constructed on government land. Officials said that the eviction drive will continue till all government lands in the township are freed from encroachment.
The Indigenous Faith and Cultural Society of Arunachal Pradesh on Wednesday donated ₹3.16 lakh to the district administration to support relief and rehabilitation efforts in East Siang district. The check

0: was formally handed over to the Deputy Commissioner East Siang, Sonalika Jivani. Receiving the contribution, the Deputy Commissioner thanked IFCSAP for its generous humanitarian gesture and acknowledged the organization's commitment towards community welfare. She stated that such collective efforts will strengthen relief initiatives and provide meaningful assistance to families striving to rebuild their lives after the disaster. Minister for Education P.D. Sona launched the official WhatsApp channel for DIPRO Shiyomi, a dedicated platform for disseminating timely and authentic information to the public. In a social media post, Sona informed that the channel will serve as a reliable source for government notifications, public advisories, development updates, welfare schemes, important announcements, and other vital information concerning the district. In the meantime, the minister has urged all citizens of Shiyomi to join the channel and stay informed from true official and verified updates. That's all in this edition of Arunachal News Reel. This edition was produced by the Regional News Unit of Akashwani Itanagar, presented by Pinky Michi and assisted by Tika Prasad. Do join us next week. Till then, namaskar.
1: और इसी के साथ श्रोता दोस्तों आप सुन रहे थे कार्यक्रम अरुणाचल न्यूज रील्स आकाशवाणी ईटानगर का अरुण एफएम 103.1 मेगाहर्ट्ज पे जहां होती है दिल से दिल की बात. और अब चलिए बढ़ते हैं अगले कार्यक्रम की ओर. अब हम आपको ले चलेंगे वेस्ट, यानी अब आप सुनेंगे कार्यक्रम वेस्टर्न मेलोडीज.
2: 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Next is Autumn Leaves, one of Ed Sheeran's most emotional songs. This track speaks about memories, love, and the sadness that comes after losing someone close. The gentle music and deeply personal lyrics create a quiet and reflecting feeling, making it a song many of us emotionally connect with during our difficult moments.

Now here's Little Bird, a comforting and emotional song with a gentle message about staying hopeful during hard times. The calm melody and heartfelt lyrics makes us feel understood and emotionally supported. It's one of those quiet songs that slowly touches your heart and stay with you even after it ends.

Today's playlist with Wake Me Up, a soft and uplifting song by Ed Sheeran. The song talks about finding comfort, peace and happiness in simple moments with someone special. Its calm, acoustic sound and honest lyrics make us feel warm, relaxed and connected from the very first line.

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Through simple but powerful lyrics, Ed Sheeran beautifully describes the pain of missing someone who once meant everything. The song feels raw, honest, and relatable, especially for us who have experienced emotional breakdown or heartbreak.

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As Long As You Love Me by Backstreet Boys talks about unconditional love and accepting someone no matter their past.

Love the Way You Lie by Eminem featuring Rihanna. This emotional song talks about toxic relationship, love, anger, and emotional pain. The powerful lyrics and emotional chorus connected deeply with listeners around the world, making it one of the most unforgettable collaborations in pop and hip-hop. Just

Dear God is a deeply emotional song that speaks about pain, questions, and searching for answers during difficult moments in life. The lyrics feel personal, reflective, allowing listeners to connect emotionally with the theme of lost faith and loneliness. It's one of those songs that quietly stays in your heart long after listening.

0: समाचार एक बार फिर। 11वीं ब्रिक्स संस्कृति मंत्रियों की बैठक में भोपाल घोषणा पत्र अपनाया गया। सदस्य देशों के बीच सांस्कृतिक सहयोग को मजबूत करने का आह्वान। अमेरिका ने विदेशी कामगारों के लिए नई नौकरी 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
1: 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Bhopal declaration adopted at 11th BRICS culture ministers meeting calls for strengthening cultural cooperation among member countries. US reviews proposal to end 60-day grace period available to foreign workers to find new jobs. Iranian president says his country is committed to diplomacy but will not surrender under pressure. India's Tomchao Meitei wins 3 medals including gold, while Guru Naidu Sanapati bags 2 silvers and a bronze at the Asian Junior Weightlifting Championship in Tashkent. And in badminton, Ashmita Chalia to face China's Chi Han in women's singles final of Korea Masters Tournament. The 11th BRICS Culture Ministers meeting was held in Bhopal today under India's BRICS chairship. The meeting adopted the Bhopal Declaration aimed at strengthening cultural cooperation among BRICS member and partner countries. Representatives from 14 countries, including 10 BRICS members and 4 partner countries, took part in the meeting. The delegates discussed ways to promote cultural and creative industries. They also focused on creating more opportunities for artists. The meeting discussed using digital platforms to help artists reach wider markets. Protecting and restoring cultural heritage was another key focus. India announced a pilot voluntary artist registry to promote cultural exchanges and professional networks among artists from BRICS countries. The meeting also discussed artists' rights and fair use of copyright works in the age of artificial intelligence. Addressing a press conference, Union Minister Gajendra Singh Shekhawat said the Bhopal has provided a practical and forward-looking framework for cultural cooperation. He stressed the need to protect traditional knowledge, languages, folk music and cultural traditions for future generations. The United States is reviewing a proposal to eliminate the 60-day grace period that allows certain foreign workers on non-immigrant visas to find new employment after losing their jobs. If implemented, the move could require affected workers to leave the country immediately after their employment ends. The proposal from the Department of Homeland Security is currently under review at the Federal Office of Management and Budget, OMB. Further details of the proposal are not immediately known. The 60-day grace period was introduced in 2017 to allow foreign workers and their dependents to stay in the US while searching for new employment after a job loss. Iranian President Masoud Pezeshkian has reaffirmed Tehran's commitment to diplomacy to safeguard the country's national interests while asserting that Iran will not be forced to surrender, a report.
2: In an interview published on his official website, Mr. Pezeshkian defended his government's decision to negotiate with the United States and sign a Memorandum of Understanding MOU aimed at ending the war. He said Iran would honor its commitment as long as Washington fulfills its obligations under the agreement. He added that Tehran would have no obligation to continue the process if the United States fails to meet its commitments. Earlier, U.S. President Donald Trump had expressed confidence that the conflict with Iran could end soon. The MOU, signed in June this year, provided a 60-day window for the two countries to hold negotiations and work towards a lasting peace agreement. Anupam Mish for World News.
1: The United Arab Emirates today condemned what is described as an Iranian attack on a vessel linked to the state-owned Abu Dhabi National Oil Company, ADNOC, while it was transiting the Strait of Hormuz. It said the incident violated a United Nations Security Council resolution guaranteeing freedom of navigation. It called on Iran to immediately halt such attacks and fully and unconditionally reopen the Strait of Hormuz.

Global crude oil prices declined this week following a deal between Iran and Oman to reopen the Strait of Hormuz. The two countries are also seeking to charge a fee on ships crossing the strait. During the week at the Intercontinental Exchange, ICE, Brent crude October futures plunged 5% to settle at $83 and 55 cents per barrel. West Texas Intermediate crude September futures tumbled 7.7% to end at $78 and 18 cents per barrel. In Yemen, the armed forces have launched military operations against Houthi rebel positions across several front lines in response to recent attacks by the rebels in Marib and Hadramaut provinces. Earlier, the Yemeni army said a Houthi missile and drone attack on government forces killed 18 security personnel, including an officer, and injured several others. Yemeni Armed Forces spokesperson Colonel Al-Nuzaili also called Yemeni tribes and citizens to support government forces in restoring state institutions. The latest escalation comes amid intensifying regional tensions, with the Iran-aligned Houthi group stepping up military activity inside Yemen and carrying out attacks on maritime targets linked to Saudi Arabia. This is Akashvani. 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We bring you the top international news and updates from around the globe. In Ukraine, four people, including a child, were killed and seven injured in Russia drone and missile attacks on the Kiev region today. Local authorities said three members of the same family and a neighbor were killed when Russian drones destroyed their home in the Brovary district. On the other hand, in Russia, six people were injured after debris from a falling drone triggered a fire at the Ilyinskaya oil refinery in the southern Krasnodar region. The latest attacks came as Ukrainian President Volodymyr Zelensky arrived in Serbia for his first official visit, seeking to strengthen international support for Ukraine. Spain has announced border controls on travelers arriving from Italy in response to Rome's decision to impose restrictions on Spanish visitors, escalating a diplomatic dispute between the two countries. The Spanish government said the controls will remain in place for at least 1 month. The dispute follows a surge of tens of thousands of migrants into Spain's North African territory of Ceuta from Morocco last month. Earlier, Italy had temporarily suspended open border travel with Spain. Bulgaria has said a drone entered its airspace from neighboring Romania and exploded near the Trans-Balkan gas pipeline. Prime Minister Ruman Radev said the drone exploded about 100 meters inside Bulgarian territory, roughly 1 kilometer from the international gas pipeline. Authorities said the drone was not detected while flying through either Romanian or Bulgarian airspace, highlighting the growing challenge of tracking small unmanned aircraft. Militants affiliated with the Islamic State group have killed at least 13 people in an attack on a village in Eastern Democratic Republic of Congo, bordering Uganda. The attack took place in Banana Ekole village near Mambasa and was carried out by the Allied Democratic Forces, or ADF. Authorities said the death toll could rise as many residents have not responded to calls and search operations are continuing in nearby villages. The ADF, which has roots in Uganda, pledged allegiance to the Islamic State group in 2019. Indian lifters continued their impressive performance at the Asian Junior Weightlifting Championships in Tashkent, Uzbekistan today with a gold medal and a silver medal in the men's junior 60-kilogram category. Tom Chow Mei Tei won a total of 3 medals, gold in the overall category, bronze in the snatch and silver in the clean and jerk. He finished with a combined lift of 266 kilograms. Guru Naidu Sanapati bagged 2 medals, silver in the overall category and silver in the snatch, along with bronze in the clean and jerk. He finished with a total lift of 265 kilograms. Indian shuttler Ashmita Chaliha will take on China's Qiu Han in the women's singles final of the Korea Masters Badminton Tournament in Asan tomorrow morning. Ashmita reached the final after defeating fellow Indian Rakshita Ramraj in the semi-final today, while Han played out South Korea's Ji Kim in the other semi-final. And now before we close, here are the highlights of the bulletin. Bhopal Declaration adopted at 11th BRICS Culture Ministers meeting calls for strengthening cultural cooperation among member countries. US reviews proposal to end 60-day grace period available to foreign workers.

to find new jobs. Iranian president says his country is committed to diplomacy but will not surrender under pressure. India's Tom Chow Mei Tei wins 3 medals including gold, while Guru Naidu Sanapati bags 2 silvers and a bronze at the Asian Junior Weightlifting Championship in Tashkent. And in badminton, Ashmita Chaliha to face China's Qiu Han in women's singles final of Korea Masters Tournament. That concludes tonight's World News Bulletin. For more updates, stay tuned to Akashvani. Good night.